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8: Tonight will be partly cloudy with a 60% chance of showers and a risk of thunderstorms, low of 13. Tomorrow, we can expect a mix of sun and clouds with a 30% chance of showers early in the morning, high of 26. And Tuesday, mix of sun and clouds with a chance of showers, high of 27. 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
7: Tonight will be partly cloudy with a 60% chance of showers and a risk of thunderstorms, low of 13. Tomorrow, we can expect a mix of sun and clouds with a 30% chance of showers early in the morning, high of 26. And Tuesday, mix of sun and clouds with a chance of showers, high of 27. I'm Melissa Brush. 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
7: Tonight will be partly cloudy with a 60% chance of showers and a risk of thunderstorms, low of 13. Tomorrow, we can expect a mix of sun and clouds with a 30% chance of showers early in the morning, high of 26. And Tuesday, mix of sun and clouds with a chance of showers, high of 27. 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
10: Tonight will be partly cloudy with a 60% chance of showers and a risk of thunderstorms, low of 13. Tomorrow, we can expect a mix of sun and clouds with a 30% chance of showers early in the morning, high of 26. And Tuesday, mix of sun and clouds with a chance of showers, high of 27. 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

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Oh my! 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
17: Cloudy this morning, clear sky this afternoon, high 27, the humidex making it feel like 32. Clear sky tonight, but we do have clouds rolling in later on in the evening. Could bring some showers overnight, low around 14. A mix of sun and cloud tomorrow, the high of 27. Clouds Wednesday, high of 17. I'm Graham Elliott. 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

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Happy Victoria Day Monday. It is our Deep Cuts weekend, our album cuts. We just heard Zeppelin there with Tangerine. More to come as we go through your holiday Monday. A day where we could be flirting with 30 degrees. Gonna be a warm one. Peter Gabriel, this is Sledgehammer.

0: Northumberland's Classic Rock 107.9. There's Sloan with the good in everyone. And good morning. Happy Victoria Day. Hope you are enjoying your long weekend. Most things are open today. Of course, municipalities across Northumberland will have several closures, specifically Victoria Hall, the Cobourg Community Center, Venture 13, the Cobourg Public Library closed today. Let's see. Cobourg Transit today is running on a regular schedule. Port Hope administrative buildings are closed today, reopening tomorrow. Port Hope Transit is not operating today. The Jack Burger Sports Complex, that's operating on a modified holiday schedule from noon until 4. The Town Park Rec Center and local library branches in Port Hope are closed as well. So, yeah, just keep in mind, you might want to check ahead as you are heading out. But grocery stores and such all open for this holiday Monday. If you want to get something to the barbecue, it's going to be a perfect day for it for sure. Coming up, we're going to continue the soundtrack to your Victoria Day and our Deep Cuts weekend. I got one coming up from Van Halen next. Hang on.
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10: Cloudy this morning, clear sky this afternoon, high 27, the humidex making it feel like 32. Clear sky tonight, but we do have clouds rolling in later on in the evening. Could bring some showers overnight, low around 14. A mix of sun and cloud tomorrow, the high of 27. Clouds Wednesday, high of 17. I'm Graham Elliott. 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

0: Northumberland's Classic Rock 107.9. There is Nazareth with Hair of the Dog, a part of your Holiday Monday. That song's one of those weird classics where the title never appears anywhere in the lyrics. Adding to that, how did this end up being called that? Bassist Peter Agnew later admitted the title basically had no meaning for the song. They just needed to find something that was, shall we say, radio safe. So there you go, Nazareth, Hair of the Dog. As we continue the soundtrack to your Victoria Day, I got a deep cut coming up from Bruce Springsteen. That'll be right after Honeymoon Suite. Who's next?
1: 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Oh my. 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

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This is your Victoria Day Monday album cuts weekend. Here's Georgia Satellites. Keep your hands to yourself.

0: Northumberland's Classic Rock 107.9. There is Big Sugar, If I Had My Way. Good Monday morning. Happy Victoria Day. Hope you are enjoying your long weekend. Now, there aren't a lot of scheduled events happening today, but lots of things you can still do. Check out the waterfront and the beach. We're going to be flirting with 30 degrees today, so the beach might not be a bad idea. Patios are open, ice cream shops as well. Parks and conservation areas are open for this season. So lots to do if you want to get outdoors and enjoy this beautiful Victoria Day here in Northumberland County. Might even just go for a nice drive. This is our Deep Cuts weekend, our album cuts, and I got one coming up next from the Police. Hang on.
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14: Cloudy this morning, clear sky this afternoon, high 27. The humidex making it feel like 32. Clear sky tonight, but we do have clouds rolling in later on in the evening. Could bring some showers overnight, low around 14. A mix of sun and cloud tomorrow, the high of 27. Clouds Wednesday, high of 17. I'm Graham Elliott. 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

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I might not give the answer that you want me to.

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0: Northumberland's Classic Rock 107.9. There is Tom Petty and the Heartbreakers with Refugee. Good morning. It is York in with you. The band, Tom Petty and the Heartbreakers, nearly lost their minds trying to record that song, even though they knew it was a hit. So the song actually started as a simple home demo guitarist Mike Campbell made on a four-track in his house. Tom Petty took the cassette home, wrote the lyrics over it, and boom, an instant classic idea. However, when they hit the studio, they couldn't recreate the feel of that demo. They recorded it over and over and over, around 100 takes, trying to get it right. And it actually got so frustrating that Mike Campbell literally walked out and left town for 2 days just to cool off. They stuck with it, though, and it became one of Tom Petty and the Heartbreakers' signature songs, Refugee. Coming up, we continue the soundtrack to your Victoria Day Monday. I got a deep cut on the way from Jethro Tull and Loverboy next. Hang on.
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3: 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And because of the Victoria Day holiday, regular Monday garbage recycling and green bin collection is going to take place on Tuesday. 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

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This is one of the only rock songs ever inducted into the Baseball Hall of Fame. And yeah, it still gets played there every single day. John Fogerty, center field. 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

0: Northumberland's Classic Rock 107.9. There is Big Wreck with The Oath. Good morning. It is York in with you. Happy Victoria Day. Hey, why not take a moment and go to classicrock1079.ca and cast your votes for this year's Spirit Awards presented by Coburg Kia. 50 categories featuring the best in Northumberland County. You get a say in who receives a 2026 Northumberland Spirit Award by casting your votes. And we're going to have the award ceremony coming up June 4th at the Coburg Lions Community Center. It is a free event to attend. We would like you to RSVP, though. You can do that again. Go to the Spirit Awards page at classicrock1079.ca. You can vote and give us your RSVP if you want to attend the ceremony June 4th. Coming up, we're going to continue our album cuts weekend. We're going deep for one from the Stones next. Hang on.
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10: Cloudy this morning, clear sky this afternoon, high 27. The humidex make it feel like 32. Clear sky tonight, but we do have clouds rolling in later on in the evening. Could bring some showers overnight, low around 14. A mix of sun and cloud tomorrow, the high of 27. Clouds Wednesday, high of 17. I'm Graham Elliott. 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

0: Northumberland's Classic Rock 107.9. There is Aerosmith with Come Together, of course, a cover of the Beatles classic that was done for the movie Sgt. Pepper's Lonely Hearts Club Band in 1978. The film itself got torn apart by critics, but Aerosmith's version of that song was one of the only things that people liked. And their cover actually became a top 25 hit, peaking at number 23 on the Billboard Hot 100. It ended up being one of the most respected Beatles covers ever, even though it came out of a project that really kind of bombed. Nonetheless, we're going to continue with the soundtrack to your Victoria Day long weekend. I got a deep cut coming up from the Cars. We'll get to that right after the hit. Who are next? Hang on.
1: 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Oh my! 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

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This is our album cuts weekend. A deep one there from Foreigner called Star Rider. As we cruise through your Victoria Day Monday in the sunshine and heat, we find The Clash and London Calling. 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

0: Northumberland's Classic Rock 107.9. There's the Matthew Good Band with Hello Time Bomb. Happy Victoria Day. Hope you're enjoying your Monday. This is something pretty cool. At Primrose Donkey Sanctuary, they're celebrating Andrew the Donkey's 50th birthday. This is coming up on May the 24th. There's going to be cake. It's open to the public 11 a.m. till 3 again on May 24th. Birthday cake will be served at 1. You're invited to come out and celebrate Andrew the Donkey's 50th birthday at Primrose. All right, coming up, we're going to continue our album cuts weekend. A deep one on the way from Deep Purple next.
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13: Cloudy this morning, clear sky this afternoon, high 27. The humidex make it feel like 32. Clear sky tonight, but we do have clouds rolling in later on in the evening. Could bring some showers overnight, low around 14. A mix of sun and cloud tomorrow, the high of 27. Clouds Wednesday, high of 17. I'm Graham Elliott. 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

0: Northumberland's Classic Rock 107.9. There is Queen with Somebody to Love. That massive gospel choir sound you hear in Somebody to Love, there was no choir, there were no extras, and there were no studio singers. Just Freddie Mercury, Brian May, and Roger Taylor. And they recorded their voices over and over and over again, layering harmonies. In some sections, it actually creates the illusion of a 100-voice gospel choir. That's why it sounds like it's a church full of singers. But basically, Queen stacking themselves into infinity. Queen, Somebody to Love. Coming up, we continue the soundtrack to your Victoria Day Monday. I have a deep cut on the way from Black Sabbath and Kim Mitchell next. Hang on.
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0: You are invited to come out and help celebrate Andrew the Donkey's 50th birthday party at Primrose Donkey Sanctuary in Roseneath. 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

0: If you know this one, congrats. 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

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This song, Jay Giles Band biggest hit, 6 weeks at number one, all starts with a guy realizing his homeroom angel didn't exactly stay that way. Here is Centerfold.

0: Northumberland's Classic Rock 107.9. There is Nickelback and How You Remind Me, part of the soundtrack to your Victoria Day Monday. Hey, coming up at the end of the month, Saturday the 30th and Sunday the 31st, it is our annual Northumberland Home Garden and Leisure Show presented by the Ryan Huffman Real Estate Team. This is taking place at the CCC again this year. It's going to be huge. You're looking to get things going for late spring and summer. The Northumberland Home Garden and Leisure Show is definitely one you want to attend. It's coming up again May 30th and 31st. Coming up next, we're going to continue our album cuts weekend. We're going deep for one from the Moody Blues next.
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5: Cloudy this morning, clear sky this afternoon, high 27. The humidex make it feel like 32. Clear sky tonight, but we do have clouds rolling in later on in the evening. Could bring some showers overnight, low around 14. A mix of sun and cloud tomorrow, the high of 27. Clouds Wednesday, high of 17. I'm Graham Elliott. 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

0: Northumberland's Classic Rock 107.9. There is Boston with More Than a Feeling. And that's going to wrap things up for me on this Victoria Day Monday morning. I'll be back in with you tomorrow morning at 6 a.m. to kick off a short work week. Mark Hansen is standing by. He takes over at noon. He's going to rock out the rest of your Victoria Day Monday. I do have a little bit more to leave you with, including an album cut. We're going to go deep for one from Bob Seger and the Silver Bullet Band. That's going to be right after Brian Adams. Who is next? Have a great Victoria Day.
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0: The Warblers and Wimbrels weekend at Presqu'île Provincial Park is coming up Saturday, May 16th and Sunday, May 17th. 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

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Good afternoon. Happy Victoria Day. I'm Mark Hansen. I actually have some Eric Clapton news coming up in a few minutes. And right now it's time to hear from Billy Idol. Here's White Wedding on Northumberland's Classic Rock 107.9.

0: Northumberland's Classic Rock 107.9, Sam Roberts with Brother Down. We also heard from Cream in that set featuring Eric Clapton. And he actually ended a gig in Madrid last week early after having a vinyl record thrown at him while he was on stage. He had played his last song of his set list and was doing that fake leave before coming back for the encore. But on that walk, he was hit in the chest by a fan who threw the album at him. Apparently, that was enough for the encore to be canceled. And you know what? It puts new meaning to the term hit record.
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11: Clear sky for the remainder of the afternoon and into the evening as well, but clouds are rolling in later on tonight. Could bring some showers too. We'll drop down to a low around 14 degrees. A mix of sun and cloud tomorrow, the high of 27. Clouds Wednesday, high of 17. I'm Graham Elliott. 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

0: Northumberland's Classic Rock, 107.9, Big Wreck, and that song. Good afternoon. I'm Mark Hansen. Hope you're enjoying your Victoria Day. And Andrew the Donkey's 50th birthday party is coming up on Sunday at the Primrose Donkey Sanctuary in Roseneath. It all starts at 11 and goes till 3, with cake being served at 1. For more details, see our events page at classicrock1079.ca. Coming up, another album cut.
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15: Clear sky for the remainder of the afternoon and into the evening as well, but clouds are rolling in later on tonight. Could bring some showers too. We'll drop down to a low around 14 degrees. A mix of sun and cloud tomorrow, the high of 27. Clouds Wednesday, high of 17. I'm Graham Elliott. 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

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We'll send this one out to Jean in Port Hope because she loves Def Leppard so much. 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

0: Northumberland's Classic Rock, 107.9, Pat Benatar, that's Heartbreaker. I'm Mark Hansen, nice to be a part of your holiday Monday. And a new book in the Godfather series is coming out in the fall of 2027, this time told from a woman's perspective. Connie will focus on Michael Corleone's sister, played by Talia Shire in the three original films. It's been approved by the original author's estate, and now the question is, will there be a movie adaptation? Well, I guess it depends if they can make him an offer they can't refuse, right?
1: Cake, candles, and shout-outs. Oh my! 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

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Sending that one out to Joyce and Perry in Coburg. Thanks for having us on. And here's John Mellencamp on Classic Rock 107.9.

0: Rock 107.9, Clumsy by Our Lady Peace. Good afternoon. I'm Mark Hansen, and this sounds scary to me. California is looking into high-speed buses that could hit 140 miles an hour. The best thing about that is if you miss the bus, it'll be back in 2 minutes. Coming up next, another album cut, this time by The Who.
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16: Clear sky for the remainder of the afternoon and into the evening as well, but clouds are rolling in later on tonight. Could bring some showers, too. We'll drop down to a low around 14 degrees. A mix of sun and cloud tomorrow, the high of 27. Clouds Wednesday, high of 17. I'm Graham Elliott. 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

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I've got another album cut coming up in about 6 minutes. And here's The Police. 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

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Coming up, Tragically Hip News, and we'll hear from them too. And here's Bowie on Classic Rock 107.9.

Northumberland's Classic Rock, 107.9 with the Hip and a Head by a Century. And to commemorate the 10-year anniversary of the Hip's final tour across the country, a new live album is being released featuring songs recorded on that farewell trek. And that's going to be released on August 21st. And then the following day, the final show of that tour, which was held in Kingston,

0: and it will be rebroadcast on CBC starting at 7 o'clock. And coming up next, we're going to hear from Sammy Hagar.
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17: Clear sky for the remainder of the afternoon and into the evening as well, but clouds are rolling in later on tonight. Could bring some showers, too. We'll drop down to a low around 14 degrees. A mix of sun and cloud tomorrow, the high of 27. Clouds Wednesday, high of 17. I'm Graham Elliott. 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

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An album cut with Black Sabbath. 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

0: Northumberland's Classic Rock 107.9 Cheap Trick, and I Want You to Want Me. And we also heard from Black Sabbath in that set. And Jack Osbourne says the long-rumored biopic about Ozzy and Sharon Osbourne is officially moving ahead, and it's now aiming for a 2028 release. The film is expected to dig into their wild ride through rock stardom, family chaos, and everything in between. Still in the early days, but the Prince of Darkness is headed to the big screen. No word on who will portray Ozzy. Some names being kicked around include Jack Black, Johnny Depp, and Tom Hardy.
1: Cake, candles, and shout-outs. Oh my! 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

0: 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There's Big Sugar with Digging a Hole. And also back there, we heard an album cut from Led Zeppelin. We heard Night Flight taken from the Physical Graffiti album. And last year, I got the opportunity to see Jason Bonham and his band perform Physical Graffiti in its entirety at Massey Hall. And it was incredible. And one of the cool stories that he said was that when they rehearsed for the 2007 reunion show in London, he got to spend 6 weeks with three of his favorite people on earth, Jimmy Page, John Paul Jones, and Robert Plant, as they got ready for that show that had over 20 million requests for tickets. Coming up next, we're going to hear from Alice Cooper.
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I've got the Stones coming up with an album cut in 10 minutes, and here's Steve Miller on Northumberland's Classic Rock 107.9.

0: Northumberland's Classic Rock 107.9, The True's Not Ready to Go. And the Rolling Stones are releasing a new album called Foreign Tongues on July 10th, but don't start planning any tour dates just yet. At a New York album event, Keith Richards shot down any talk about hitting the road this year. Mick Jagger, though, he says he'd absolutely love to tour as soon as the timing works out. And we've got the Stones with an album cut coming up next.
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5: Cloudy tonight, gusty wind, low 15. Showers tomorrow off and on, along with an afternoon thunderstorm. Gusty wind, high 27. The humidex will make it feel like 32. And a mix of sun and cloud on Wednesday with a high of 18. I'm Graham Elliott. 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

0: Northumberland's Classic Rock 107.9 Twisted Sister, We're Not Gonna Take It. And do you play Wordle? Check this out. Jimmy Fallon is going to executive produce a new game show on NBC based on Wordle. The host will be Savannah Guthrie of the Today Show. No word on when it'll debut, but they are looking for contestants right now. That's it for me. I'll catch up with you again tomorrow afternoon starting at 2. And, of course, tomorrow at 3, join me for Mark's 3 Picks. And we've got more album cuts for the rest of your Monday night, including some Judas Priest coming up in a few minutes.
1: 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Oh my! 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
8: Cloudy tonight, gusty wind, low 15. Showers tomorrow off and on, along with an afternoon thunderstorm. Gusty wind, high 27. The humidex will make it feel like 32. In a mix of sun and cloud on Wednesday with a high of 18. I'm Graham Elliott. 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
6: Cloudy tonight, gusty wind, low 15. Showers tomorrow off and on, along with an afternoon thunderstorm. Gusty wind, high 27. The humidex will make it feel like 32. And a mix of sun and cloud on Wednesday with a high of 18. 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